Yes, the bad times in life is like a telephone. You never know when it's a go ring. But when it ring, just pick it up and receive. When you finish, put down the receiver and carry on. 'Cause the sun will always shine.

Coño, ya se me ha quedado el botón atascado. Tengo que hacer un crowdfunding directo para que me compréis una... La controladora nueva. While your feet are stumping and the jam is pumping, look ahead, the crowd is jumping. Pump it up a little more, get the party going on the dance floor. See, cause that's where the party's at and you find out.

0: Soy Juan Jiménez de Valencia y soy un sonado más.
1: We have already in the past produced records. These records were successful and produced considerable results. But the funds have been spent and very well spent. And for this reason, we are now producing a new

by candlelight, I find insight, fundamental movement. So when it's black, this insomniac, take an original tack, keep the beast in my nature under ceaseless attack. I get no sleep, I can't get no sleep.

0: Soy la Habana de Yecla y soy una zona.
1: Y la mamá no me quiere.
2: Move it, move it. 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I like to move it, move it. You like to.